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1: Hi, my name is Siri, and I'm from Holland, Michigan. I was wondering if you could play Dancing in the Country by Tyler Hubbard for me, please.
0: Oh, great song. Yes, absolutely. We'll do it.
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0: Marty, Eric Church, Morgan Wallen, and Tim McGraw. That is MacArthur. This is Country Nights Live. Hardy says that Chris Stapleton is the reason for bro country dying. Check it out.
1: The moment to me that it changed was when Chris Stapleton sang on stage with Justin Timberlake, because he was the first dude that was popping off. 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To me, it immediately broke the mold of what you have to look like. And then, 2 or 3 years later, Combs came out. And then it just busted wide open with a bunch of normal-looking dudes. You know what I mean?
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John King is going through a really rough moment right now. Just canceled about 2 weeks worth of shows because his father just suddenly passed away. Our thoughts and prayers go out to him. Here's Get to Drinking.

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41: Not all screen time is created equal, and a new study out of Sweden is helping us understand this even better. So researchers followed more than 20,000 people over nearly two decades and determined that passive screen time, like sitting on the couch and watching television, raised someone's risk of dementia. But if they did something active, like reading, puzzles, or interacting with other people, this same group of people saw their risk of dementia drop. Just like you gotta put the work in to keep your body in shape as you age, you basically have to do the same thing with your brain. A couple things I have found to help: working to learn something new every day, whatever it might be, challenging yourself in some way every day, and really importantly, staying socially active. Some days that means meeting friends in person. Other days, maybe an email, a text, or a phone call. Just stay engaged. I'm Dr. Sanjay Gupta, helping you live a better life.
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Morgan Wallen posted recently a stripped-down version of a brand-new unreleased song, y'all. I love it when he teases like that. Check it out on his socials. Here's Don't We. This is Country Nights Live.

0: Luke Holmes up next with his latest called Rethink Some Things. Here he is talking a little about writing one of his biggest hits, Hurricane.
1: We were just talking about Friends and Nashville and stuff like that. And he, and I don't know who it was. Somebody got to talking about they had a friend that was dating somebody and they had broken up. And it was like they both lived in Nashville. And if you've ever been here, you know you run into everybody you've ever met just going out one night. And I guess their buddy was saying, man, I don't want to go out because I don't want to see her, you know, kind of thing, because they had broken up. And I said, man, well, let's merge this idea with this title Hurricane that I had thrown out.
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0: 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Who's this?
1: 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I'd like to hear Kenny Chesney's song, his new one, Carry On.
0: 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So good. Thanks for calling in.

said the best form of revenge on an ex is hearing an entire arena full of people scream, God, I hate how gross you are. She is hysterical. 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
0: Oh, I can totally do that for you, my friend. Thanks for calling in tonight.

Potts Farm was a place to go. Load the truck up, hit the dirt road. Jump the barbed wire, spread the word. Light the bonfire and call the girls. King in the can and the Marlboro man. Jack and Jim were a few good men. Where you learn how to kiss and cuss and fight too. Better watch out for the boys in blue. And all this small town, he said, she said. Ain't it funny how rumors spread? 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Man, that talk is getting old. You better mind your business, man. Watch your mouth. For I have to knock that loud mouth out. I'm tired of talking, man. Y'all ain't listening. Them old

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songs about family, and his concerts kind of feeling like a cookout. Charles Wesley Godwin, here he is with Luke Combs, Better That Way.

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1: Ella Langley continues to go viral, not just for her music, but for the messages she's sharing from the stage. Over the weekend, she spoke directly to fans about comparing themselves on social media, saying, "You feel behind or not good enough? Who gives a crap? This is who I am, and that's what you get." And Florida Georgia Line might be back on stage next year. Tyler Hubbard says he and Brian Kelly have been hanging out again and itching to get back on stage, hinting that they'll probably put some shows together in 2027. And if you're curious what's on Morgan Wallen's summer playlist, it's a mix of country staples and indie rock. Highlights include Eric Church's Springsteen, The Eagles' Desperado, Tame Impala's Borderline, plus Skynyrd, Tom Petty, Bob Seger, and his own hit with Post Malone, I Had Some Help. That's your Country Nights Live news update. I'm Bev Rainey.
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He quit the railroad, got dumped, and somehow wound up with a record contract in country music right here in Nashville. And he's so good. Jacob Hatworth, here's what took you so long.

0: Lainey Wilson says she's probably going to be wearing bell bottoms until she's like 90. Here's the story behind them.
1: I remember my mama bought me a blue leopard print pair of bell bottoms. It was to the point where she's like, Lainey, you got to take them off. 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It made me feel sassy. It made me feel like I could do anything. So whenever I moved to Nashville, I realized really quick that as a female in country music, it does not matter if you have a decent voice or you're a decent songwriter. You got to do something that is outside of the box if you want to get noticed. And for me, it was bell bottoms. I don't know if I will ever completely give up the bell bottoms, I'll be honest. 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
0: I hope she is, too. It's her signature right there. Here's her latest song, Phone Keys Wallet, on Country Nights Live.

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1: Hi, Fav. My name's Veronica. I live in Colorado Springs. Hi. And I would like you to play MacArthur from Hardy and the other nice gentleman. Thank you. Bye.
0: Yeah, bye. Got it for you. My name.

0: hosted Tucker Wetmore up next, and here he is talking a little about his TikTok days in the beginning of his career.
1: There was a couple of things that I would post, you know, throughout the years, like covers or some original stuff, but nothing really like caught ever, you know. And I kind of put that to the side, and I was like, all right, I'm just going to focus on my songwriting and who I am as an artist and my creative mind. And so that's what I was doing. And I got a message from my publishing company. They're like, hey, we see a couple things that you're doing online. Let's meet up for a meeting. And then it kind of transpired from there to a contract.
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12: A better life with Dr. Sanjay Gupta.
13: I'm feeling lucky to have my college-age kids home with me for a few weeks this summer. And one of the things I know we're going to be talking about, AI. I've started to use it more often at the hospital to get fresh takes on patient problems that I'm trying to solve. And for my girls, well, I know that they are navigating college now with these new powerful tools. Something, frankly, that you and I couldn't have even imagined when we were in school. But while it may be tempting to outsource your studying and your work to these large language models, I beg you not to. And that's because AI chatbots tend to reproduce what researchers call weird viewpoints. That's an acronym: Western, Educated, Industrialized, Rich, and Democratic. Look, AI isn't going away, and admittedly, it can be a really powerful tool, but you don't want it doing your thinking for you. I'm Dr. Sanjay Gupta, helping you live a better life.
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Country Nights Live. It's Bev Rainey. Thank you, as always, for hanging with us on the show. Big thanks to our producer, Justin Reimer. I'll see you tomorrow at 7. Here's Jason Aldean. Don't tell on me.

Good morning, good evening, whatever time of day it is for you. Always happy that you're here. My name's Justin. This is the Overnight Ride. Did I set my alarm to try and get the Olive Garden Unlimited Pasta Pass? I did not. Did I set my alarm to try and get free chicken salad from Chicken Salad Chick? I did. I love Nashville. I love all the opportunities. Being exposed to Chicken Salad Chick, the best one. If you don't know what Chicken Salad Chick is, make a road trip. Truly life-changing.

0: I've been hanging out in gas stations. My name's Justin. This is the Overnight Ride. It is hot. So hot around the country that people are apparently stealing air conditioners out of windows, which is wild. And every couple of years when it's this hot, you get these emails that say, hey, throw your sheets in the freezer, put them on before you go to bed. It'll cool you down. You can even freeze your underwear. You know what I've been doing? I've been hanging out in the beer caves at gas stations. More and more gas stations putting beer caves in. Now, I'm from Pennsylvania. There was no beer at the gas stations. We just got beer at grocery stores in the last, 10 years. So when I discovered the beer caves, that became my little oasis. If I'm hot in the car, I'm taking a walk, and I get hot, I just jump into a gas station. Go in the beer cave. I don't even buy a beer. I just look around, and then I do the noise where it's like, huh, don't have what I want, and I leave. So if you're a gas station employee, and you have a beer cave, and you see me, just leave me alone. I know what I'm doing.
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0: did Johnson said when he gets pitched songs? It's always cowboy hats, spurs, and horses. So when he first saw the title for this one, he was like, nah. Then he listened. And now it's on the radio. Cody Johnson, horseback on the overnight ride.
1: He's a ranch hand in a pinch, man. 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Cause she's a gold digger with a quick trigger. A cast iron skillet swinging lid flipper. 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

This may be a weird thing. I'm Justin. It's the Overnight Ride. I'm used to seeing Ella Langley in her stage outfits. The other night, she jumped on stage with Big X the Plug, the rapper who she has a collaboration with. She was in normal clothes. Like, took me back. I'm used to seeing her very lavish things, just jeans and a t-shirt. Still a normal person. I gotta remember that. Ella Morgan, I can't love you anymore.

0: Tyler Hubbard, his new one, Land on the Overnight Ride. Now, we've done this for a couple weeks. The release is still a couple weeks away. Kane Brown, who's on the way in a few minutes, teamed up with a minor league baseball team, the Chattanooga Lookouts, for a collaboration on gear and apparel, some team stuff. 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

My name's Justin. This is The Overnight Ride. Can always find me on Instagram, Justin Off Air. We did a little video here. I was very caught off guard. You want to see it, it's there. I'm the first person, and I don't look smart.

0: We kind of assumed, but now it's been confirmed. Kane Brown working on a brand new album. Says some of the songs will have a retro R&B feel to it. And one of the songs kind of has a Shania Twain vibe, a little clip we've heard. It's KB and Woman.
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You got the cocktails flowing, especially some margaritas. And you hear Kenny Chesney soundtrack. I'm hoping that happens next summer after the release of his new album. Very soon. A summer of Kenny is well deserved by us.

0: questioning if these things actually work, and they're questioning if I should be allowed back in the store. My name's Justin. This is the Overnight Ride. One thing I love to do is check clearance racks, especially at Target. Now, I wear a 3X. I'm not afraid of my size. Sometimes you get a nice little gem on the clearance rack at Target. At one point, I believe someone bought their husband an entire wardrobe and it didn't fit. So they kept returning it to Target, and I kept getting them for like 75% off. I see there's jeans on sale in the clearance rack, and I go, you know what? I need a new pair of jeans because they rip all the time, just how I function. So I grab the jeans. I go to checkout. I check out. I go home. I wait a couple days. I don't put them on right away. When I go to put them on, the little screamy thing is on it. It's not the ink security tag. It's the one at Target that has a sound, which I have never seen before. It is brand new. But I was able to walk out of the store with it, and it didn't go off, which makes me question if it works. Now, why are they questioning if I should be allowed back? I go back to Target to get it removed because I want to wear the pants, and I tell myself, don't say anything incriminating, because this is weird that you're able to walk out with it. I go up, I say, hey, the security screamy thing is still stuck to these pants. Can you take it off? And the customer service girl says, oh, sure. And I said, I swear I didn't steal these, which then put suspicion into her mind and the loss prevention guy who was standing, I don't know, 25 feet away because I said it loudly enough. I told myself, don't say anything ridiculous when you walk in there. Like, I was muttering it to myself as I walked into the store, which also made me look more suspicious now that I think about it. So if you go in there, just bring a receipt, and they won't refer you to loss prevention.
1: Be right back.
2: Third shifters and those that avoid the sun. Thank you for being part of our family.
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My name's Justin. It is the Overnight Ride, as always, on Instagram. 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

The U.S. men's national team for soccer loves Ella Langley, and I know they were eliminated, but Erling Haaland, the guy from Norway that looks like a Viking, confirmed Ella fella. Was on a boat hitting golf balls off of it, listening to Ella Langley. Everybody's an Ella fella. Just gotta wait long enough for them to reveal themselves.

In true Chase Matthew fashion, if he is in your town on the Jason Aldean tour, he does have his electric scooter with him, and it looks like he's just riding it around the roads around the venue. Chase Matthew holding it down on the overnight ride. There's still

0: There's a piano version of an unreleased Morgan Wallen song. So a couple weeks ago, we got a little snippet of a studio version of that. Now Morgan is behind the piano. A few thoughts. The song is well on its way to our ears. Second thought, we need more Morgan behind the piano. Now, I know he tipped one over a couple weeks ago, which should be a t-shirt. But him behind the piano, there's just something to it. So the tour ends July 31st in Philadelphia. Maybe the week after. Maybe. That's what I'm thinking the timing's going to be.
1: 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The Overnight Ride. 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
14: 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And a new study out of Sweden is helping us understand this even better. So researchers followed more than 20,000 people over nearly two decades and determined that passive screen time, like sitting on the couch and watching television, raised someone's risk of dementia. But if they did something active, like reading, puzzles, or interacting with other people, this same group of people saw their risk of dementia drop. 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I'm Dr. Sanjay Gupta, helping you live a better life.
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If you have not been able to experience WrestleMania on the road, you need to. But if you can't get to a show or you miss Russell's show, he just released Live from Red Rocks, Worth Your While, which does include the insane introduction to his performance, which is like a wrestling match. It's on YouTube right now. Worth Your While on the Overnight Ride.

I have an idea. It might be crazy, but I think it'll work. My name's Justin. This is The Overnight Ride. You're familiar with me only really wearing black Carhartt t-shirts. Here's what I'm going to do. I'm going to buy a white one. I'm going to dye it pink. I'm going to wear it to Mega Maroney's Cloud 9 tour. I believe it'll stick out. And I believe she will appreciate it, which is the goal.

0: If you are an inventor, a creator, you're trying to think up a new idea, stop. All ideas have officially been taken. My name's Justin. This is the Overnight Ride. Because Buffalo Wild Wings has created Poppin' Ranch, which is exactly what it sounds like. Ranch flavored Pop Rocks. That's it. We have no new ideas. Every idea of all time has officially been taken. You thought we reached the pinnacle of salad toppings. What else can we put on a salad? Nothing. We put everything on a salad. No. Buffalo Wild Wings now has ranch flavored Pop Rocks. They are encouraging people to mix it in with ranch dressing and add it to their other menu items. This is it. If the world ceased to exist tomorrow, I would not be surprised. Nothing's original anymore. Everything's a copy, except this one thing. Ranch-flavored Pop Rocks.
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12: A better life with Dr. Sanjay Gupta.
13: I'm feeling lucky to have my college-age kids home with me for a few weeks this summer. And one of the things I know we're going to be talking about, AI. I've started to use it more often at the hospital to get fresh takes on patient problems that I'm trying to solve. And for my girls, well, I know that they are navigating college now with these new powerful tools. Something, frankly, that you and I couldn't have even imagined when we were in school. But while it may be tempting to outsource your studying and your work to these large language models, I beg you not to. And that's because AI chatbots tend to reproduce what researchers call weird viewpoints. That's an acronym. Western, educated, industrialized, rich, and democratic. Look, AI isn't going away. And admittedly, it can be a really powerful tool. But you don't want it doing your thinking for you. I'm Dr. Sanjay Gupta, helping you live a better life.
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Carter Faith, Wyatt Flores, and Nothing Better to Do.

end of this month, we get the brand new Shaboozy album. And in a couple weeks, we get a comic book that goes along with that album. The Outlaw Sherry Lee. Shaboozy, Kevin Powers, it's Move On the Overnight Ride.

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0: always crazy when these news articles come out. I go, how did they not already win this award? My name's Justin. This is The Overnight Ride. The Nashville Songwriters Hall of Fame announced their nominees. They're not winners yet. They could win and could be inducted. In the contemporary songwriter artist category, Miranda Lambert, Chris Stapleton, Taylor Swift, and Phil Vassar. Let's put some respect on Phil Vassar's name. This is crazy. I feel like they all should be in already. Anyway, we'll know in the next couple weeks if they do get in. And, you know, judging by that list of names, they should be in.
1: The Overnight Ride. Third shifters, those that drive the big rigs, and all of you that just can't sleep.
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18: You know, it's funny, when I think back to what the typical American dinner looked like when you and I were kids, there's usually some kind of meat featured at the center of the plate. Vegetables are there, but often thought of as a side dish. More and more, though, we are coming to realize that a plant-based diet, with little or no meat even, is going to be a healthier way to eat for just about everyone. New study out of the University of Hawaii Cancer Center found that eating a high-quality plant-rich diet that includes whole grains, vegetables, and fruits may prevent cognitive impairment even when people start that diet in their late 50s and 60s. Yeah, it's important to make sure you're getting enough protein, fats, complex carbohydrates. Just because you cut out or even cut back on meat, though, is not a license to eat whatever you want. Focus on eating whole, real foods. I'm Dr. Sanjay Gupta, helping you live a better life.
19: U.S. taxpayer expense.
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It's so deceiving, but it's so delicious if it's used the right way. Yesterday, National Spinach Day. You could buy a truckload, a tractor trailer load of spinach. Then you cook it, and you get a cupful. That's it. Feels like a scam, but it's good for you.

Chase Matthew out on tour with Jason Aldean. If they come to a town near you, go outside. Looks like Chase is riding his electric scooter around neighborhood streets and venues. It's Darlin' on the Overnight Ride. Why

0: darling.
1: Let me jump in here real quick, because if I don't mention this, I feel like I'm doing him a disservice. Today is Luke Bryan's birthday. He is turning 50 years old. What do we think Luke Bryan is doing for his birthday? Wake up, coffee, birthday cake, maybe go fishing, hunting, golfing, something like that. Drinking. It's love you, miss you, mean it. On the overnight ride.

Since it is now officially Friday, we do finally have the Corey Kent and Jason Aldean collaboration just released not that long ago ahead of Corey's new album, Heartland Rock and Roll, which he told me he wants to be the one that people look back on and say, that's the Corey Kent album. I believe he's correct. This is the one that puts him in the stratosphere. It's this heart on the overnight ride. Yeah.

0: I'll tell you what, this wedding is going to be so relaxed. People are going to really let loose. It'll make sense in just a second. A couple in Southern California just got engaged in front of something rare, the world's rarest and stinkiest flower, the corpse flower, which is on display in San Marino, California, two of them through July 19th. Now you may ask yourself, what does the corpse flower smell like? Scents include, are these the top notes? It's like cologne, rotting meat, garbage, and sulfur. Now, if they're getting engaged in front of this flower, I feel like the flower will be on display at the wedding. And if there's something that smells like sulfur all around, the guests will be very relaxed. They will be letting go, if you know what I mean. I feel like a lot of farts are going to happen at this wedding, which is like the worst thing you can do at a wedding. Stink the place up on someone's special day. But if I see that the world's stinkiest flower is going to be on the invite, we're having beans and Taco Bell the night before. I'm not worried about how my stomach is going to feel the next day. The guests are, they're going to let loose at this wedding.
1: We get you through the night or the early morning, depending on your perspective.
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From the mind of Parker McCollum. Not even kidding. Whatever interest you have at 14 will actually stick with you forever. Think back to your 14-year-old self. What were you enjoying? Mine was professional wrestling and AC/DC. I can still talk about wrestling, and I still own all the AC/DC vinyls, so. Ain't wrong. Parker McCollum killing me on the overnight ride.

My name's Justin. This is the Overnight Ride. Last week I went to opening night of Thomas Rhett's new tour. And you go see it and it's just number one, number one, number one, number one. Banger, banger, banger. In the middle of that though, he did play a new song called Skyfall. So I have to be patient to see when that one lands on our lap. Get me some of that

this trend keeps picking up steam. It is being completely silent at a show. My name's Justin. This is The Overnight Ride. Not because you don't know the lyrics, because the artist is asking you this. Beyonce did it a couple years ago, a couple other artists as well, but Megan Roney's doing it during Am I Okay? She says, wait. When she says, wait, the whole arena goes silent, which is a nice break from the screaming, because her shows are very loud. People are very into it. And they see how long they can be quiet. And inevitably, someone in the background screams, and that ruins it for everybody. So if you go to a Meg show, she says, wait, don't speak. Don't ruin it for the other 30,000 people.

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1: I simply couldn't do it, but I get why Riley Green does it. My name's Justin. This is The Overnight Ride. Riley was on this past weekend, which is comedian Theo Von's podcast. And they got into a bunch of topics, stuff we'll get into over the next couple days. But he doesn't have internet at home. Says he didn't have a computer. His team set him up with one to do Zooms with radio stations. But there is no internet. He says it's a disconnect. When he's home, he's home. It's pretty crazy. How long could you go without the internet? I mean, if I was Riley Green, I could go forever.
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you know, we can always look forward to things. We can always be happy that something's going to be happening. But Charles Wesley Godwin put this song together with Luke Combs about being happy where your feet are right in the moment. Charles Wesley Godwin, Luke Combs, and Better That Way. Oh.

forecasting the future, because this could make sense. Lainey Wilson in a couple weeks will be playing some of the ceremonies at the Pro Football Hall of Fame. That could lead to her doing Monday Night Football theme song, Sunday Night Football theme song, Thursday night, Saturday. I mean, the NFL is going to play every day of the week at some point, so it could happen. Here's Phone Keys Wall.

after July 4th, courtesy of the Red, White, and Blue. Toby Keith shot up the Billboard Hot 100 charts. So did Kenny Chesney's American Kids. I think because 4th of July was on a Saturday this year, the America was flowing through us. Middle of the week, it kind of stinks.

0: Justin. It's the Overnight Ride. Who's this?
1: Jeff the Joke Guy.
0: Jeff calling in from Dallas. What do you got for us tonight?
1: Grandpa is sitting in the living room with his grandson, and he hears a knock at the door and looks out the window. He says, "Son, go hide. Your teacher is here, probably because you skipped school today." And the grandkid says, "You go hide. I told him you passed away." The hardest three things to say in life. I was wrong. I need help. And Worcestershire sauce. You know, there's two types of people in this world. Those that say, "It's already 10 p.m. And the other type that says, "It's only 10 p.m. As luck would have it, most of them marry each other. If you're trying to impress me with your car, it better be a food truck. This is Jeff the Joke Guy, signing off.
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20: Everyone poops. 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

A preview of a preview. My name's Justin. This is the Overnight Rides. What is coming up a week from today? Brantley Gilbert will be on the show. Stella Lefty is on her way in. And so is Charles Wesley Godwin. And then whoever else they email me the day before to come in and interview. Usually how it goes, but we're prepared here.

George Burge, Luke Bryan, Ride, Ride, Ride on the Overnight Ride. Happy 50th to Luke Bryan. Do we think Blake Shelton has texted him? Or will actually text him on his birthday?

0: Lauren Elena has a brand new album on the way and a brand new tour. So how has her tour bus changed since becoming a mother?
1: Bus is definitely different. The bus has been different because before there was Biddy, there was, you know, me pregnant. But in the last year and a half, the bus life has changed significantly. Now my bus is, you know, we have a crib and diapers and a bottle washer and a bottle warmer and all of the mom things. So, you know, we traded in bottles of wine for milk bottles.
0: Lauren Elena, Chase Matthew, All My Exes on the Overnight Ride. Another

0: We're here for you. Second and third shifters, we are here for you.
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We haven't done this in a while. We're bringing it back tonight. The Tucker Wetmore social media comment of the night comes from Angela. A picture of him shirtless with his cowboy hat on. She says, "This is where I go in my dreams." Thank you, Angela. You brought back the bitch. Tuck 321 on the overnight ride.

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105.1 is K105, your hometown country station. Andy, good morning to you. JT and Margie here, live and local, TGIF. 6% chance of rain today, but we're looking for a high of 88. There's Beautiful Things by Megan Maroney on K105. Good morning.

0: Kane Brown, Lauren Elena, that's called What Ifs. JT Margie here, live and local, and good morning to you.
1: Happy hot, smoky Friday morning to you. 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
0: You know, I got a cool plastic bag my new pants came in from Amazon.
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0: Jason Aldean is on 105.1. K105, good morning, live and local. It's JT Margie here.
1: Happy Friday. The 2028 Los Angeles Olympic Games are going to be here before you know it. And this surprises me. Major League Baseball is already preparing for how they're going to deal with players who refuse to play in the Olympics.
0: Why would you refuse to suit up?
1: Why would you not want to be in the Olympics if you had the option?
0: That doesn't make any sense to me.
1: Yeah, especially like baseball. I mean, I could see maybe football, you don't want to get injured. But baseball?
0: Yeah. You know, it used to be those guys couldn't play.
1: Yeah.
0: It used to be years and years ago, if you were a professional athlete, you couldn't compete in the Olympics.
1: Right. But other countries did.
0: Yeah.
1: So then we put together the dream team from the NBA.
0: Just crushed the world.
1: Crushed everybody.
0: Yeah. The league says they want players suspended for a minimum of 3 weeks with no pay. You have to have an approved excuse to skip out of the Olympics.
1: A note from your mother. A note from your doctor. I just don't understand why you would not want to be in the Olympics if you had the opportunity.
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1: Yay,
0: RD Friday. JT.
1: Yay. Amazon.
0: Yeah.
1: It is. It really can be a godsend. When you want something, you want it right away, boom, plop down at your computer, order it. But now you're seeing more and more stuff on your screen that you don't know if it's a quality product or not. Yeah. You wade through hundreds of off-brand products. It can be really frustrating, but technology has come to the rescue.
0: That's right. There is a new web browser. It's called Knockoff. It can weed out knockoffs.
1: Yeah.
0: What it does is dim any listings that appear to be from some random upstart that'll ship you an imitation product.
1: That's cool.
0: It's currently available for Chrome and Firefox.
1: That's brilliant.
0: That's a great
1: whoever
0: idea.
1: Whoever came up with that. Yeah.
0: Of course, sometimes you're looking for knockoffs.
1: You want the cheap stuff.
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JT and Margie here. More fun at the Youngstown Festival of Arts. We'll tell you more during Quick Hits coming up. Here's Luke Combs, K105.

0: 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And a good morning to you. JT and Margie here, live and local.
1: 6 o'clock, and it's only 60 degrees. What the heck?
0: That's almost like a normal summer morning.
1: Normal summer morning. I believe it's because of the smoke. It's keeping the keeping the heat down a little bit.
0: It's doing something.
1: It's doing something. Yes, the smoke. This has been a lot of fun. So, one thing is canceled for tonight. Well, there's lots of things canceled, but the YSU Summer Festival of the Arts is going on, but one of the events is canceled. GOC and The Storm are going to be at the Youngstown Foundation Amphitheater.
0: Okay.
1: But that's canceled because that's outdoors. But there's other cool stuff happening in Youngstown tonight. Penguin City Tattoo Expo at Penguin City Brewing. Live music at Windows on the Square. Line dancing night at Penguin City Brewing. Latin nights at The Social. So,
0: you know, we got one item canceled. We still have a ton of other great stuff.
1: Ton of other great
0: that
1: stuff.
0: That you can attend.
1: Happening in Youngstown.
0: All
1: so
0: right.
1: Go enjoy.
0: In K-Country sports, Major League Baseball resumes today. Now that the All-Star Game is history, the Guardians will host the Bucks tonight in Cleveland. Game time at 7:10. Scrappers game last night was canceled due to the poor air quality from the Canadian wildfires, and deservedly so.
1: I'm surprised the Guardians-Pirates game isn't canceled.
0: Yeah, I know.
1: They're further north.
0: Oh, you mean for tonight?
1: Yeah.
0: Yeah, I don't know. Well, that's debatable.
1: We'll keep an eye on it.
0: Yep. World Cup action Saturday at 5 p.m. Eastern. We'll see the third-place playoff match between France and England in Miami Gardens, Florida. The FIFA World Cup final will happen on Sunday at 3 p.m. in East Rutherford, New Jersey. Spain will meet Argentina. Both games are going to be broadcast live on Fox, Telemundo, and Fox One.
1: Alrighty.
0: So, that's a look at K-Country Sports here for 6 o'clock on K105. Good morning.
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105.1 is K105, your hometown country station with JT and Margie. Our loyal listener shout out goes out to Martha Wallace of Minerva. Thanks so much for listening, Martha. Here's Rocky Mountain Low on K105.

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105.1 K105 with JTMRG. You've heard about hot summer? Well, we're going to tell you what a non-girl summer is all about. Coming up in two songs on K105.

0: 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And a good morning to you. 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
1: 6:23, a very pleasant 60 degrees, although a little smoky out there still. Hopefully, that should all be gone by tomorrow morning. So since 2019, we've heard about hot girl summer, which basically means living your best life.
0: Yeah.
1: But the latest, nun girl summer, N-U-N.
0: Not N-O-N-E.
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0: N-U-N.
1: N-U-N girl summer. It's not about becoming a nun. It's about living a simpler, less stressful life with friendship and community and hobbies and just finding joy in everyday moments.
0: It all got started because of a podcast that was hosted by some Dominican nuns.
1: Yeah.
0: They talk about their close-knit community and about how they love craft nights, cooking, long walks with friends, and just slowing
1: that
0: down a little
1: so
0: bit
1: pleasant.
0: From the everyday hodgepodge of the nutty life we live.
1: I remember one time when I was a kid, I was a teenager. My mom was exhausted, and she just said, I should have become a nun. And I was like, thanks, Mom. Thanks, Mom. I'm right here.
0: Yeah.
1: But yeah, nun girl summer. Just
0: nun girl
1: down.
0: Summer. So that's like the hottest trend right
1: that's
0: now.
1: That's the new trend, baby.
0: All right. We're looking forward to that with Jordan Davis coming up next on K105. Good morning.
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9: 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On Sunday morning, the Mod Rod Pullers hit the grandstand and the fair comes to an end with a massive demolition derby by Hardcore Derby Promotions. 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

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Good morning. JTMRG here live and local. Sam Hunt has stepped away from the spotlight to focus on his family and wife and their three kids. Gotta go.

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1: It's 647. We are up to 67 degrees and still another smoky day. We're going to talk about more about that with quick hits coming up at 7.
0: Yeah.
1: But now we've got fast facts for you.
0: That's
1: things
0: right.
1: to help you get through the day. Information you need to get through your day, like this. Sloths can hold their breath longer than dolphins. By slowing down their heart rate, sloths can hold their breath underwater for up to 40 minutes. Dolphins need to surface for air after about 10 minutes.
0: 40 minutes?
1: What? Does a sloth need to go underwater?
0: I don't know. It would take them forever to get there.
1: That's true. But I'm curious, do they go underwater for any time?
0: Evidently they do.
1: I guess. For 40 minutes at a time.
0: Now, who would have figured this out?
1: I was just going to say, who
0: would have said, you know what, I think maybe a sloth can hold his breath for a long time. Let me toss one in the water here and I'll sit here and
1: with my stopwatch.
0: Yeah.
1: My stopwatch and time them. Okay.
0: Well, flight attendants in Brazil have required training in rainforest survival techniques just in case they're on a flight that crashes in the Amazon.
1: How to deal with big giant spiders and all that stuff in the rainforest.
0: Ugh.
1: You're going to love this. Wombat poop is cube shaped.
0: Well, isn't that nice?
1: I think that would hurt coming out, but this unique shape stops the droppings from rolling away, allowing the wombats to pile them up to mark their territory. See?
0: I wonder if they could build homes with them like that.
1: Wombat poop
0: like they
1: house.
0: Do with the, you know, the cement.
1: Yeah, like the igloo, little igloo, wombat poop igloo.
0: How about this? The average pencil holds enough graphite to draw a line about 35 miles long. Jeez, I never knew that.
1: Yeah, that's...
0: There's a winning bet there, guys, at the bar tonight.
1: Yeah.
0: Or you can use one average pen to write roughly 45,000 words.
1: So you get your one pencil for school, and that's it. You don't need a whole packet.
0: No, that's it. Let's look at your fast facts here for Friday. We've got Carrie Underwood coming up on K105. Good morning.
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105.1 K105. And a good morning to you, JT and Margie here. Quick Hits coming up. We're going to find out what people are trying to do with their phones to keep them cool. And here's what we mean when we say variety. Alan Jackson on K105. Too young.

0: 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Good morning. JT Margie here, live and local.
1: 7:01, it is 67 degrees. Today is National Tattoo Day.
0: National Tattoo Day.
1: So we have a question on our K105 Facebook page. What do you have and where is it? Tell us about your tattoos.
0: Yeah, cool.
1: All right.
0: You finally got one here.
1: I finally got one.
0: Year.
1: Well, a couple of years ago. Four years ago.
0: Wow, has it been that long?
1: It's a symbol for Let Your Love Flow. I love that song by the Bellamy Brothers. My niece drew it for me. She's a grown up, by the way. It wasn't like a 4-year-old.
0: Yeah.
1: And it's a heart with waves going through it. It's real cool, and it's on my wrist, and I plan to get more.
0: You know, I may be the only one on the planet that does not have a tattoo.
1: You want to get one with me?
0: No.
1: Okay.
0: Yeah, I have a nice tattoo in the back of my leg.
1: Yeah, that's true.
0: Yeah, we'll talk about that later.
1: We're now under a purple air quality alert in the Mahoning Valley. That's the second highest air quality index, right below maroon. Why maroon?
0: I don't know.
1: All right. Anyways, yesterday, only people with respiratory issues were encouraged to stay indoors. Now everyone is advised to skip long, intense outdoor activities. This should all be gone by tomorrow, and then the thunderstorms move in.
0: Well,
1: and what happened to just a nice summer day?
0: Go from smoke to storms.
1: That's right.
0: An electronics repair shop says it's seen a surge of phones and tablets with moisture damage because here's what people are doing. They're trying to beat the heat by putting them in the refrigerator.
1: Really?
0: It sounds like a clever life hack, except it could destroy your phone. The sudden temperature change creates condensation, which can lead to corrosion and a broken phone.
1: Yeah.
0: Instead, Apple and Samsung recommend taking your phone out of direct sunlight, shutting down all your apps, removing the case if you have one, and then just letting it cool down naturally.
1: Yeah, just take it indoors, put it in the shade, and let it cool down.
0: Whatever you do, keep it out of the refrigerator, guys. Jason Aldean's coming up next on K105.
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This hour's loyal listener shout-out goes out to Mary Costello of Youngstown. Thanks so much for listening to K105, Mary. Here's Sam Hunt.

105.1, K105. Back in the Day is coming up. We're going to find out a bill that was passed that was hugely unpopular with a lot of people in two songs on K105.

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1: It is 7:26. We are at 67 degrees, and we've got a poll question up on our K105 Facebook page. Today is National Tattoo Day. What do you have, and where is it? So let's see what we got here. Desiree says, I have four, technically one on my arm, my sister's name on my wrist. That one's my favorite. Let's see. Jen says, I have five Eeyore on my right lower stomach. I love that. I love that. Keep giving us the answers. Just head to our K105 Facebook page.
0: Always a bunch of fun with the K105 Facebook page. Right now, back in the day. Time for a look at back in the day.
1: 42 years ago in 1984, Ronald Reagan signed the National Minimum Drinking Age Bill, raising the legal drinking age all across the country to 21.
0: And you know what? That torqued off every 18-year-old boy in the country.
1: And girl.
0: And the reason? Because at 18, you had to sign up and become eligible for the draft.
1: Right.
0: Right. So you could go give your life for your country, but you couldn't have a beer until you turned 21.
1: That
0: thanks
1: so
0: thanks
1: very
0: for that bill.
1: So very true. I didn't think of it that way.
0: Not fair at all. 27 years ago in 1999, Helen Hunt married Hank Azaria. They filed for divorce in December of 2000.
1: Wow. They didn't even last a year.
0: No.
1: 11 years ago in 2015, Ant-Man was released, starring Paul Rudd.
0: You know what? Wouldn't it be cool to be Ant-Man for just a day?
1: What is Ant-Man?
0: Well, he
1: gets shrunk?
0: He gets shrunk down, yeah.
1: But he's real strong.
0: He's like a superhero, but he's real strong. But he gets shrunk down to about the size of an ant. That would be fun, wouldn't it?
1: That would be fun, yeah.
0: At least for a day. Finally, 10 years ago in 2016, Kim Kardashian posted videos that Kanye secretly recorded of his phone conversation with Taylor Swift to claim that she was okay with him dissing her in his song. But we found out later that was not true.
1: Kim and Kanye lying. They were just so jealous of Taylor.
0: Yeah. That's your back in the day. K105.
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105.1 is K105. Hi there, it's JT and Margie. We are live and local. Our crackpot of the day is two songs away, and today, might pay to brush up on some modern tech.

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1: It is 7:50 and it is 68 degrees, which is kind of pleasant considering what we've been through. This is interesting. Three artists are among the nominees for the Nashville Songwriters Hall of Fame, and they are Taylor Swift, Miranda Lambert, and Chris Stapleton.
0: Wow.
1: I love all three of them.
0: Yeah.
1: And I think Miranda was part of the writers on Choosin' Texas, wasn't she?
0: I believe she was, yes.
1: So yeah, they're nominees for the Nashville Songwriters Hall of Fame. Pretty cool.
0: Oh, good luck to them. They deserve it.
2: Mm-hmm. You were saying that I was too dumb to be a criminal.
3: So you understand how stupid you really are.
2: Criminals?
4: Dumb, stupid.
5: How dumb can you be?
0: Well, this morning, our crackpots have been foiled by modern technology.
1: What did they do?
0: You're perhaps familiar with the Waymo robo-taxi?
1: Yeah.
0: It's a driverless vehicle that is monitored by remote operators. Such a vehicle in San Mateo, California, picked up a group of rowdy, unruly teenagers.
1: Unruly?
0: Yeah, who were allegedly drinking alcohol and shooting water beads, which are similar to paintball.
1: Yeah.
0: From toy guns out the car's window. The night of fun quickly ended whenever the robo-taxi's remote operators took note of what was really going on. So here these kids are with a driverless car.
1: Yeah, thinking this is cool.
0: This is cool. Let's just run around and shoot up the town. The operators arranged a meeting with cops. Told the teens that their car was having mechanical issues and that the car would be pulling over into a parking lot, which it did. The cop took the joyriders into custody, and the DA is now reviewing possible charges.
1: Surprise, yeah. Pulled over in the parking lot, and they were surrounded by cops.
0: Surrounded by the popo. Should we give them one?
1: Oh, absolutely.
0: Let's give them one.
5: 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The her?
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0: 105.1 K105, Jordan Davis there. And a good morning to you, live and local. It's JT and Margie with you.
1: It's 8:04 and it is 68 degrees. Good morning. Happy Friday. We are now under a purple air quality alert in the Mahoning Valley. That's the second highest air quality index, right below maroon.
0: Wow.
1: Yesterday, only people with respiratory issues were encouraged to stay indoors. Now everyone is advised to skip long, intense outdoor activities. If you don't need to be out there, don't. It's all going to be gone by tomorrow. And then the thunderstorms move
0: then
1: in.
0: Then the thunderstorms roll in and we'll have trees down. And
1: No, no, no, no, no, no, no, no, no, no, no, no, no, no, no, no, no, no, no, no, no, no, no, no, no, no, no, no, no, no, no, no, no, no, no, no, no, no, no, no, no, no, no, no, no, no, no, no, no, no, no, no, no, no, no, no, no, no, no, no, no, no, no, no, no, no, no, no, no, no, no, no, no, no, no, no, no, no, no, no, no, no, no, no, no, no, no, no, no, no, no, no, no, no, no, no, no, no, no, no, no, no, no, no, no, no, no, no, no, no, no, no, no, no, no, no, no, no, no, no, no, no, no, no, no, no, no, no, no, no, no, no, no, no, no, no, no, no, no, no, no, no, no, no, no, no, no, no, no, no, no, no, no, no, no, no, no, no, no, no, no, no, no, no, no, no, no, no, no, no, no, no, no, no, no, no, no, no, no, no, no, no, no, no, no, no, no, no, no, no
0: Buffalo Wild Wings apparently looked at Pop Rocks candy and thought, you know what? This needs some ranch dressing. And somehow that's exactly what they've done.
1: It sounds yummy.
0: The chain is rolling out Poppin' Ranch, a packet of ranch-flavored popping candy that adds a little crackle and sizzle in your mouth whenever you're eating wings.
1: I think that sounds yummy.
0: I think it does, too. Wings are one of my favorites.
1: Yeah.
0: Poppin' Ranch arrives July 20th at participating Buffalo Wild Wings locations, and it's going to sell for about $1 a packet. 99 cents.
1: We have to. You make wings at home all the time.
0: Yeah,
1: and so you'll have to get a packet of this.
0: Yeah, I make them in my George Foreman air dryer.
1: You do air dryer,
0: air fryer,
1: air fryer, air dryer,
0: air dryer.
1: Yeah, you make good wings, and I want to try this.
0: They're healthier for you. You can make them in the oven also if you just broil them. Wings,
1: really?
0: Oh yeah.
1: See, you're the cook in the family, not me.
0: Yeah, I try. That's your quick hits for 8 o'clock here on K105 with Luke Combs coming up next.
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0: 105.1, Ken 105, guy that fell off the sugar wagon, Jelly Roll.
1: Took him a while to get back.
0: Yeah.
1: Back on.
0: He fell off.
1: He said it, but he's back.
0: He went on a bender.
1: But he ate
0: ho-hos, Little Debbie's.
1: One too many cookies. Yeah. Yeah.
0: But he's back.
1: It is 8:21 and it is 68 degrees and it is Friday and yay. And we have a poll up on our Facebook page. Today is National Tattoo Day. What do you have and where is it? Let's see. Tammy says, I'm a tatted granny. I have 20 so far.
0: Wow.
1: Yeah, lots of them out there. And a lot of photos there, too, if you want to see them.
0: Yeah, they're pretty interesting.
1: They're pretty cool.
0: I took a peek a little bit earlier.
1: Yeah.
0: So check it out on our K105 Facebook page. It's Friday. Coveted Crown's up for grabs. Whoever wins it today keeps it through the weekend.
1: For the whole weekend. Hey, country quiz. Here we go. 20% of all crashes in the U.S. happen here. Where is it? 20% of all car crashes in the U.S. happen here.
0: Okay.
1: 800-950-1051.
0: All right, guys, the phone lines are open right now. Good luck to you from K105.
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1: 20% of all car crashes in the U.S. happen here. Where is it?
11: A mile within home.
1: Nah, that's a very good answer, too, but not it. Thanks.

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1: 20% of all car crashes in the U.S. happen here. Where is it?
2: The driveway.
1: That's a good one, but not it.
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1: 20% of all car crashes in the U.S. happen here. Where is it?
2: Los Angeles.
1: Los Angeles. Interesting, but not the one we're looking for. Thanks. Days

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1: 20% of all car crashes in the U.S. happen here. Where is it?
2: At intersections.
1: Intersections is a good one. Not the right answer, though. Thanks.

0: Johnny Country Quiz.
1: 20% of all car crashes in the U.S. happen here. Where is it?
2: Houston.
1: Houston? Interesting, but not it. Thanks.
2: I'm going to say a parking lot.
1: You're going to be right if you say parking lot. Who is this?
2: Trisha.
1: Trisha, where are you from?
2: Newcastle.
1: Trisha from Newcastle. You got it right. The answer is parking lots. You get to wear the K-Country crown all around Newcastle for the rest of the weekend.
2: Awesome.
1: Good job.
0: All right. That's what we were looking for.
1: She told us off air that she's going to use the crown to block out the smoke.
0: Yeah.
1: 20% of all car crashes in the U.S. happen here. And the answer is parking lots.
0: Parking lots.
1: Because we're all driving backwards.
0: We're driving backwards?
1: When we pull out of a parking space, we're usually backing up.
0: Okay. You're talking like a regular lot.
1: Parking lot, yeah. Yeah. So the answer is parking lot, and we will do this all again on Monday.
0: Speaking of which, parking lots, especially grocery shop, shopping parking lots.
1: Yeah.
0: We have one in Newcastle. It's a big box store.
1: Yeah.
0: I swear they built it on a hill.
1: They did.
0: When you come out with your cart, it just takes off.
1: It just rolls right. It is.
0: You got to hang on to it. Then you get to your car, and you got to stick your foot under the wheel to keep it from, you know, banging into your car. So
1: yeah, everything in Pennsylvania is on a hill. We're used to it. But yeah, that's definitely on a hill, and it is tricky.
0: I think what they should do is put a little handbrake on the carts.
1: Yes.
0: A little handbrake on the carts.
1: A little handbrake.
0: Yeah, just a thought.
1: Hopefully they're listening.
0: It won't go anywhere. thanks for all the calls. Bunch of fun with Yinz. We'll do it again Monday. Dustin Lynch is coming up next on K105.
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1: 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JT and Margie here. 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Here's Jason Aldean.

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Hi there, JTM RG. 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

0: 105.1 K105, Nate Smith, Bulletproof. And a good morning. JT Margie here, live and local.
1: 921, we're at 72 degrees. So my son told me all about this last night. He lives in Chicago. He says Chicago has a festival called Riot Fest. It's a heavy metal album fest. Goes down in September. William Shatner's going to be there performing.
0: Now, William Shatner is like 95 years old,
1: something
0: I believe.
1: Like that. Yeah.
0: Yeah.
1: He's scheduled to perform on Sunday the 20th, and he's already sent organizers his rider, you know, what he has to have and not have. Pretty clear that he totally gets the whole rock star thing.
0: The rider includes things like this, demands on Chicago itself, including the city renaming a boat in his honor so that he can captain a ship again, and being allowed to sing Take Me Out to the Ball Game at a Chicago baseball game.
1: Now, love it. Love it.
0: Now, we don't know if there's any validity to these that we're going to tell you about, but we heard that some of the new cuts on his metal album, William Shatner, his metal album, track number one, Back Off Klingon.
1: Love it.
0: I've Given Her All I've Got.
1: I've Given Her All I've Got.
0: Damn It, Jim. And I'm a Doctor, not an Engineer.
1: These are cuts on his album.
0: These are cuts on his new metal album. William Shatner, part of his called Riot Fest.
1: So, well, he flew into space. I guess Riot Fest is the next thing.
0: Yeah, somehow it's a riot that he's even on this thing at the age of 95. Luke Combs coming up next on K105.
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0: 105.1, K105, Blake Shelton there, and Honeybee. And a good morning to you. It's JTMRG here, live and local.
1: It is 942 and 72 degrees. Good morning. It's Friday. This smoke will be out of here by tomorrow. So, yay. We're liking that.
0: Yeah.
1: Also, good news in Minnesota. Seniors living in assisted living communities and nursing homes going to be able to enjoy a glass of wine or beer at resident happy hours without having to have a liquor license.
0: Yeah, how about that?
1: Governor Tim Walz signed the bipartisan measure Tuesday known as the Grandparents Happy Hour Law.
0: Hmm. The new law allows assisted living facilities, nursing homes, and boarding care homes to serve alcohol to residents and their guests during organized social events, provided they notify the state and meet required safety standards. Law takes effect August 1st.
1: This all started because there was a nursing home up there that wanted to have a happy hour, and they were allowed to,
0: yeah,
1: but they weren't allowed to have any liquor.
0: And they also have a new slogan.
1: What?
0: Turn grumpy grandparents into happy
1: there
0: grandparents.
1: You go.
0: There you
1: there
0: go.
1: You go.
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That's going to do it for Margie and me. Thanks so much for your time. Margie's in tomorrow at 6. I'll see you Sunday at 2.

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11: 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Number one, nutrition. 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Number three, sleep. 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

day, Potts Farm was a place to go. 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Y'all ain't listening. Them old

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15: When we talk about how much exercise someone should get, current guidelines call for about 150 minutes of moderate intensity exercise or 75 minutes of vigorous intensity exercise every week. 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We're not talking about complicated training programs here. Just work with what you can into your everyday life. If you are breathless and unable to speak in complete sentences, then you've hit the mark. I'm Dr. Sanjay Gupta, helping you live a better life.
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0: Summer's here. What's your favorite thing to do in the summer?
2: I mean, get in a pool somewhere, go to the lake. You know, pretty much either one of those options are always go-tos for me.
0: What's your favorite game day food?
2: Anything from Famous Friends. No, I'm just kidding. I'm kidding.
0: Got the plus.
2: I'm kidding. This actually is an option at the bar restaurant. I am so all good if I'm sitting there watching a game with having a hot dog with mustard on it. I will order that at a ballpark. If I'm watching a baseball game, I will order it at a football game. I get it. Not everybody likes hot dogs, but for me, that is like quintessential sports food.
0: I agree with you.
2: I know that's so simple because a lot of people get mad at me. They're like, oh, I want a Chicago dog. I don't want to add all these toppings on it. And I'm like, no, I'm good.
0: Just mustard.
2: Mustard, and that's it.
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0: When you speed while driving, you have less time to react to whatever comes across your path. A sharp turn could take you by surprise, causing you to veer off the road. Another car could turn out in front of you, leading to a fender bender. A truck could brake suddenly, injuring you and the other driver. A cyclist could enter the road ahead, and your impact could send them to the hospital. A pedestrian could be walking their dog, and your foot on the gas might lead to a tragedy. You may not think any of these things could happen to you, but you won't see them coming until they happen. When you're speeding, you don't have time to course correct. You don't have time to stop. And it only takes an instant for disaster to strike. 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

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It's Bev Rainey, and we've got Chris Young hanging out with us this hour. 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

Jonathan Lynch is celebrating a decade of hits with a new album out on August 28th. It's called Setlist Staples, 10 number ones. Can't wait. He's got some good songs like this one. Here's Ryan Rhodes. This is Country Nights Live.

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2: It is a sports bar through and through. It's not going to be like live music based. Got a couple of really fantastic chefs in the kitchen. Have our staff done. But obviously, it alludes to my love for sports, my love for music. There's a bunch of stuff on the walls. There's memorabilia. There's, you know, stuff in there. It is in the Midtown area. So it's something a little bit different. It only holds like 90 people.
0: What's on the menu?
2: You don't even want me to go through the entire menu.
0: Kind of do.
2: No, you really don't. You really don't. But there's so much stuff. Calling it elevated bar food would be, I believe, like a slap in the face to my kitchen staff and my chefs. It is everything from, you know, you're going to have your salads and your chicken sandwich to we're going to do an impossible burger for people that don't want to eat meat. We're going to do a regular burger because it's a sports bar. A little bit of everything. A couple of surprises on there.
0: Okay. Any specialty drinks?
2: Oh, of course. And we'll have NA stuff for people that want to just have, you know, a non-alcoholic cocktail. They can come in and grab that.
0: Thank you so much for coming. It's always good to see you.
2: Always good to see you, too.
0: Thanks.
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